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0: Oh, Joe, it's me, Tufty Garden, of the Tufty Garden Club, which is legally not affiliated with that bleeding road safety squirrel. In fact, I say more kids had run William and indeed Nilliam into the road, thus producing much more pandemonium, meaning I can't get to work, and thus I get more time to listen to Noise Box Radio. 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

0: Sometimes it feels like everyone's covered a Beatles song. Some of them are really obvious. 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
1: She's a woman who understands. She's a woman who loves her man.
0: And some of them are just, well, yeah.
2: 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Hey, Jude.
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Now, I was playing this KFC down a local pub, when someone came up to me and he gave me a shove. He had like two long arms sticking out of his ears. You know, I thought I must have had too many beers, you know.

0: watch it. I've been there all night, and I spent all me down. And I still haven't got me on the second round.
1: Yeah.
0: I looked at the thing, you know. I heard him say,

0: Hey, Mr. Spicy Fred here, what's your game? I put all my money in it out and stole the same. Now he said,
1: "Stand there, wasting all your time. Come over here and have another lager and lime.

0: All right, Bill.
1: All right.
0: All right. Come in. Where you been?
1: Oh, rounding about, you know.
0: Yeah.
1: Nowhere special.
0: Yeah. Oh, what, you been down in Bearwood?
1: Yeah, that's right. I looked in down there.
0: What, the little nibble?
1: Yeah, that's it.
0: You see anybody down there? Any mutual friends or acquaintances or anything down there?
1: No, not really. There's no one
0: no
1: about.
0: No one down there?
1: No one. What were we all talking about when I came in?
0: What, you mean just now?
1: Yeah, just as I walked in.
0: Well, just, you know, just different things, really, you know. Nothing specific, you know?
1: Nah. Nothing special.
0: No central thing, no.
1: Yeah? Yeah. You weren't talking about me, were you?
0: About you?
1: Yeah, me.
0: No, honestly, no. I don't know where you got that idea from.
1: Are you sure?
0: Ah, look, you know, we talked about different things, but, you know, we never mentioned you, honestly. Yeah. No, you don't have to worry about that, Bill.
1: Oh, sorry.
0: No, your name wasn't mentioned.
1: I know what you're all talking about.
0: Oh, you do?
1: Yeah. Oh, no.
0: Yeah, how's that then?
1: Come on, tell me.
0: Tell you what, Bill. What do you
1: like?
0: Who?
1: You know.
0: Who like?
1: You know what I mean.
0: I know what you mean, but...
1: What you like?

0: My name is Barry Trousers, and my sole acting credit was playing Charles Smith in the short-lived 1983 TV series Mini Pops. Times are hard, with repeat fees, unsurprisingly, are being a bit thin on the ground. So I now make a living being paid to be a human chair. For the last year, I've been extensively working with, well, under David on his radio show. That squeaking you may occasionally hear in the background of each show is my pleasure leggings. So, tune into Bandwidth on Wednesday nights at 10 p.m. But you'll have to excuse me now, as he's about to record a new show, so I have to be very quiet.
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0: The stars are aligned and our work is done. The ice cracks and his great slumber has come to an end. Behold the majesty of great Cthulhu. O mighty Lord, what would you have us do? Lord?
1: 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I was listening to David J. Griffiths' excellent show, The Bitter Sound Experience. 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

0: Bandwidth gets positively saucy in June with 4 episodes dedicated to the seedier side of soundscapes. 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

0: Hello, this is Martin Brown here, a former presenter on Radio Active and Anglia TV's I Can't Find It, which I never managed to do because I couldn't find it. So, anyway, I'm here to say you're listening to radio. Well, of course they are. I mean, how else would they hear me? Anyway, so just do nothing, I suppose, and keep listening to Noisebox Radio. They are listening to the radio. Bang the mic, sorry.
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0: Hello, this is professional DJ Martin Brown here, and you are listening to Noise. Box Radio is a... 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Everyone knows a box can't make a noise, can it? Unless it's a music box, which can be very noisy. Anyway, whatever it is, you're listening to it. Hello?
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1: Unless it's Wednesdays, and actually technically we have to call it Boss Noise due to a previous legal agreement with a stinking pet meat brand.
0: I am Ben, I have limbs and a

Saturday nights. What were they made for? Strictly with Claudia? I have the superior fringe and no capes with me, darling. What else is there on a Saturday night? A masked singer? I think not. You get the real deal with me, Maisie Bug. And I'd like to thank you all for coming here tonight and watching me and my little show. Maisie Bug's Disco Toilet. 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And remember, and I love you all!

0: So what do Peter Hickey, Mr. Pastry, TV puppet Alf, a mediocre episode of Pointless, me, and Anthony H. Wilson have in common? 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

with warm desire, and then I'll reap the harvest of love. Yes, I was happy as a pig in spite of the way that you looked at me when I met you at the village dance. But you was in the ladies' excuse me at the time, and I thought I would never have a chance. But you let me walk you home across Platt's Meadow, and I knew that with you I should be a hit. Cos I got an old cow to get up and walk away, so that you'd have somewhere nice and dry to sit. I'm gonna sow the seed of deep devotion, fertilize it with emotion, water it with warm desire, and then I'll

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0: Yeah, right. 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

0: If you like good music whilst munching on a minty biscuit, then listen to Noise Box Radio. It's not too mucko. Right, turn that bloody racket off. Margaret's got the amp.
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0: Hello, I'm Ben Baker. When I'm not doing impersonations, I like to listen to Noisebox Radio. 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

0: Hello there, it's me, Jimmy Neal, and I'm not lying when I tell you that there's some cracking music on Noisebox Radio all across the river, brackets big. And if you don't believe me, I'll give you a good old shoeing with a crocodile. Brackets, that song what I did.
1: Got the Sunday evening blues. 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Pilchards, curling lettuce, songs of praise. 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

0: some blues about New Orleans, you know it's gone, gone, gone. Jumping like a catfish on the phone. Yeah. You know it's gone, gone, gone.
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Bobby. 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Well, I must admit, we really have a marvellous show tonight, and I'd now like to introduce you to our very first guest, who in the few months that they've been together have reached international stardom. They've had two records in the charts, one of which reached number one, and all since winning this year's Eurovision Song Contest. Yes, I can only be talking about Bucks Fizz.

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0: Hello, this is Martin Brown here, a former presenter on Radio Active and Anglia TV's I Can't Find It, which I never managed to do because I couldn't find it. So, anyway, I'm here to say you're listening to radio. Well, of course they are. I mean, how else would they hear me? Anyway, so just do nothing, I suppose, and keep listening to Noisebox Radio. They are listening to the radio. Bang the mic, sorry.
1: Saturday nights. What were they made for? Strictly with Claudia? I have the superior fringe. And no capes with me, darling. What else is there on a Saturday night? A masked singer? I think not. You get the real deal with me, Maisie Bug. And I'd like to thank you all for coming here tonight and watching me and my little show. Maisie Bug's Disco Toilet, Saturday nights, 7 p.m. only on Noisebox Radio. And remember, and I love you all!

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Good evening, fellow noise boxers. Welcome to Hodder's School Days with yours truly. Show number 5. Time really does fly, and I really should have started with 5 to fit with the theme of the show number. But I missed that trick. Maybe next time, eh? Excuse me. Frog in the throat there. It's a bit warm, so hence the fan in the background that you can hardly hear. I began with a song that I remember from 20 years ago. Eskimo Disco, post-punk trio from London, and 7-Eleven, that became a bit viral at the time because the music video was animated by they who did Pingu, complete with emo penguins. It got to number 108 from their album Robots and Laptop Dancers Make Good Friends. They split in 2007 after being dropped by the record label, but they came back earlier this year and they're doing other bits and bobs worth looking out for. As always, you can drop a line, noiseboxradio.com/discord. A warm welcome definitely awaits you, and I don't mean with torches and pitchforks. Gonna head back to the 90s, from the year of my birth, and a bit of US country. Why not?

Whether you like music streaming services such as Spotify or not, there are occasions where the algorithm will throw up something rather marvellous. That was one of them from ages ago. Susie Boggess with Outbound Plane, a US and Canadian country top 10 in 1991. She's never made the UK top 40, although she did make the UK singles chart once. Her 1992 single Letting Go, which is more of a country ballad, did make its number 83 in early 93. Still very much around to this day, and rather splendid she is too. I thought for the next track I would start delving, and I might do in future shows as well, into the less well-remembered members of boy and girl bands. This time, I'm going for Boyzone, and the very underrated third singer in the group.

Yes, the quiet one from Boyzone, Mikey Graham, with his second single of two top 40 hits, If You'd Only Make Up Your Mind. He had a brace of them after leaving Boyzone the first time round. You're My Angel got to number 13 in 2000. In fact, the one I just played you only made the top 40 in Ireland. Didn't do anything in the UK, and then You Could Be My Everything got to 62. He reunited with Boyzone during the reunion, and he was second in Eurosong 2010 to try and represent Ireland at the Eurovision Song Contest. I haven't got the Eurovision klaxon to hand, but I would have played it otherwise. He missed out to 1993 winner Niamh Kavanagh. It wasn't to be. Now, I think we need a bit of a cloud lift, courtesy of Brian Adams and friend.

It was all over radio in 1999, and for many years afterwards, to my great delight, I always used to love hearing it. Bryan Adams and Cloud Number 9, although the single version you heard there was done by Chicane, did some fine work with it. He'd originally turned down remixing a Bryan single through lack of time, and then he did Don't Give Up, which gave Bryan another number one, quite rightly. We have a member of the 27 Club to finish this bit.

0: Gone Far Too Soon, and what a talent she had on both of her albums. I strongly recommend Frank. Amy Winehouse meets Ashford and Simpson with Tears Dry on Their Own, and produced by Mark Ronson. You can't really go wrong. We will stay in the, I would say, just about the mid-2000s with the double period coming up after this.
1: 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Noise Box Radio.
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How I got to show 5 without playing a bit of Keen is beyond me, but a wrong has been righted. Somewhere Only We Know, which was at number 3 back in 2004 from the album Hopes and Fears, 9 times platinum as of 2008. Surely we can get it to the equivalent of diamond soon enough, only needs 120,000 sales. Number 1 twice after it won a Brit Award for Best Album in 2005. And then the B-side Snowed Under, which I discovered when Hopes and Fears 20 came out on streaming and the like, the 20th anniversary remaster and such. And that included the second disc, digitally in my case, that had all the B-sides like Snowed Under, amongst others. Rather pretty, actually, and they all had good singles. It is only a pity, however, that Summer Only We Know only topped the chart when Lily Allen and John Lewis-sized with all that twee bollocks. Yes, I said bollocks. Oh, dear me. Anyway, back to the beginning of the 90s. Do you smell fish?

'Tis Fish with a Gentleman's Excuse Me, originally recorded in 1989, as the whole of Vigil in a Wilderness of Mirrors was, but didn't get released until 1990. Record company shenanigans, they didn't want it to clash with Marillion's Season's End with Steve Hogarth, so that's the way it was. Number 30 single, and the album got a remix in 2024 that's very pleasant indeed. He retired from the music industry in 2020. His album Weltenschmerz is heartbreakingly brilliant. Back to the 2000s, and alas, who some considered the English answer to Avril Lavigne.

0: Don't get me wrong, those who make the comparisons between Amy Stutt and Avril Lavigne, I don't think they're completely unfair, and as said on Discord, and I agree with this totally, that while Ben Baker, our head honcho, likes Avril Lavigne, he thought Amy was better. Do you know, it does the job, it's just there, it doesn't sound... I mean, there's nothing wrong with Avril Lavigne by any means, but Amy really should have been bigger. Misfit was her biggest hit, number 6 in the UK, 17 in Ireland, 32 in the Netherlands, her European smash, really. She did have a few of the top 40s, but she was dropped by Polydor before she turned 18 because Under Your Thumb was a top 10, but All I Want to Do, Sheryl Crow song, only got to number 21. She did release another album in 2008, My Paper Made Men, didn't chart. And then she released another one, Happiest Girl in the Universe, in 2019. Still very much around, and on social media and YouTube, she's very responsive and generally lovely. And there endeth the waffle. After a shameless plug for Saturday mornings here on Noisebox Radio, we'll go into the obligatory floor filler, and we might have a bit of a rave. Prepare your Panda Pop snacks, including, I don't know, chocolate...
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And if you can still hear me, that was Entrance, the obligatory floor filler, Set You Free, which finally made its peak position at the third time of asking, number two in 1995, top 40 in 94, and number four in 2001. Kerry Lorena, who provided the vocals, recorded those when she was just 16. She was known via a mutual friend of the lads who formed Entrance at Oldham College, and it still holds up to this day. So we continue and we go to the continent, and let's go for the full version because why not? I need to move my feet.

Yes, a brilliant belter there from Danish duo Junior Senior, which was reviewed by Ben Baker at the time. And he said at the time, I hope he doesn't mind me saying this, this is far too good to connect with a wider audience who are idiots and predict it would get to 23. Take off the two and it was number three and he'd be absolutely spot on. One of two hits they had here in the UK, the other one being Rhythm Bandits getting to number 22. Shake Your Coconuts didn't chart, but it was used in Worms 3D. Apparently Team 17 released a fix to get rid of that later on because people were getting sick of it. It's short and simple, and it was also used on an advert recently. I think it was Three who might have used it, so they're going to use the age-old bit of ad annoyance. Also, their album was released on the record label Crunchy Frog. What a great name. Now, the next track is 30 years old, and it got a new performance on YouTube a few weeks ago, and she's just as good now. Donna Lewis.

not quite a one-hit wonder in the UK. I believe she did have one of the top 40, but that had at the time one of the longest runs at number two in the States. Donna Lewis spent 9 weeks at that position with I Love You Always Forever, and it got stuck behind the Macarena Bayside Boys remix that spent 14 weeks at the top in 1997 in America. What was wrong with the American record-buying public? Ah, well, I'm going to love you and leave you before Ready Player One with Tracy Binney with a bit of elbow and the loneliness of a tower crane driver. I will see you next time.

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But don't just take it from me. Take it from this broadcasting legend. Hello, I'm Henry Kelly, and I think you should listen to Louis Barrow on Noise Box Radio every Saturday. Every Saturday. These very nice people.

0: 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Assuming that's between 12 and 2 on a weekday with a fun pop quiz in the middle.
1: So what do Peter Hickey, Mr. Pastry, TV puppet Alf, a mediocre episode of Pointless, me and Anthony H. Wilson have in common? 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

poetry and noise box to earn them a few bob. 'Cause not paying musicians won't make me a right knob. I can help in a way that right suits me through Patreon or that coffee. Now they've moved from band 1 to band 3. The bugger's down at noise box.

Yes, Ben Baker's back, Ben Baker's front, Ben Baker's whatever you want. 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
1: Telephone, Sally,
0: not
1: telephone.
0: Not now, Chris, I'm busy. I don't care, I can't possibly talk at the moment.
2: Sorry, Cliff. I know you want to do backing vocals, but I'm sorry, Cliff.
3: Sally, it's your agent.
0: Okay, hello? That's not good enough. My backing group, the Three Bucketeers, must have top billing over status quo.
3: Elton John wants tickets for the show tonight.
0: Well, it's sold out. What can we do?

0: Hi, Sal.
1: Hello, Chris.
0: Hi, Sal.
1: Did you like the song?
0: Yeah, I loved it.
1: Really? Oh, I knew you would, Chris. I knew you'd like it.
0: That's silly. I liked it.
1: You did? But I'm glad.
0: I didn't
2: good
0: like
2: work.
0: It.
2: Good work, Chris.
1: Yeah, but you did like it.
0: Sally,
3: nearly.
1: Yes,
3: like
1: did you like it, John?
2: Yeah, oh, fabulous, Sal. Absolutely
1: I thought
2: fabulous.
1: So.
2: Could you just put your arm on here, Sal?
1: What is it?
2: Just put your arm on
1: here. What is it?
3: My
1: it
3: bag.
1: Fit?
3: I'm sure there's a demand for that
1: Wasn't
3: sort
1: it?
3: Of music.
1: I thought it would be your sort of music.
3: It was so nearly.
2: Put your arm on here, Sal.
1: Which arm in where? What are
2: That's
1: you talking
2: right,
1: about, John?
2: Good girl.
1: I can't move properly
3: I
1: now.
3: I thought it was dreadful.
1: It's very restricting. What is it?
3: Who am I? Who am I?
1: What is it?
2: Okay, Chris, ready now.
1: What's happening? What are you two doing to me?
3: Don't struggle. That's a big white car.
1: Where am I going?
2: Just a little lie down for a while.
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1: Hello, I'm Robin Asquith. 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

You've got to catch an early plane, and it's no surprise I'm standing still. Another minute more is all I need, and I'll never have enough. This room gets so cold in the winter. What will it take to heat this house? I just want to feel comfortable. 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I can't draw it away. I can't push it forward. It lies stranded. It belongs to someone else. We knew each other once. This can't be what you want, but you didn't have to demolish.

is often used as a metaphor, and I suppose that's because it's so big and expansive. When a long strand of clouds sits just above the horizon, leaving a strip of clear blue beneath it,

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Yes, Ben Baker's back. 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
1: And I'm Tupac. 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

0: Hey you, do you want to know what the best thing in the world is? Well, it's otters, obviously. 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

Yes, Ben Baker's back. Ben Baker's front. Ben Baker's whatever you want. Ben Baker vs. Monday. 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

0: Oh, I must be back in reality again. Oh no, look at all that washing up. Heavy. Oh no, the plug hole's bunged up with cornflakes.
1: The stars are aligned and our work is done. The ice cracks and his great slumber has come to an end. Behold the majesty of great Cthulhu! Oh, mighty Lord, what would you have us do? Lord?
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1: Get out!
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1: Get out!
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0: 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There he went, waddle waddle, all on his Jack Jones, and he did not have the ump.

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0: Many words went core, the best in town. 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
0: Not a quack, not a

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Yeah, yeah. 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Yeah, yeah. Have I got a show for you? It's a small world, Mondays 10 p.m. UK time. People in

0: 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It's the tits, it's the tops, it's the king of the cops. It's the most tip-top noise box.
1: Unless it's Wednesdays, and actually technically we have to call it Boss Noise due to a previous legal agreement with a stinking pet meat brand.
0: I am Ben, I have limbs, and I live in your bins on the most tip-top noise box.
1: Yeah!
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I must say it's the most extraordinary experience. Not everybody. I suppose it's something to do with the sun and all that, and I wouldn't understand it myself, really, and I'm not sure it's even legal. You know, quite for no reason, I'm here for the season and high as a kite, living in error with Mordred Caffaro, which couldn't be right. Everyone's here and frightfully gay. Nobody cares what people say, though the Riviera seems really much queerer than Rome at its height. On Wednesday night, I went to a marvelous party with Nunu and Nada and Nell. It was in the fresh air, and we went as we were, and we stayed as we were, which was hell. Poor Grace started singing at midnight, and she didn't stop singing till 4. We knew the excitement was bound to begin when Laura got blind on Dubonian gin and scratched her veneer with a Cartier fin. I couldn't have liked it. I couldn't have liked it.

Sheriff. It was most peculiar, you know. People's behavior away from Belgravia would make you aghast. So much variety, watching society scampering past. You know, if you had any mind at all, Gibbon's divine decline and fall, well, it sounds pretty flimsy, no more than a whimsy, by way of contrast, on Wednesday last.

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2: 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Yeah, sorry about the name. Somebody thought it'd be funny.

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1: One. Right on cue. Hello. Ah, oh, missed it. One day. Hello, I'm Rhys Jones, and welcome to I Couldn't Speak a Word of English, Welsh language music with English language talking in between to explain what's going on with that Welsh language music. And for want of a better idea, the past few weeks we've been travelling through the Welsh alphabet, finding interesting bands and artists starting with each letter. And tonight we've reached E, F and F. Yeah, the two Fs from the Welsh alphabet. But before we get there, a band I didn't quite manage to fit in last week, and one that's fairly integral to the show. These are, as they were by then known, Dyniadon, Welsh art rock from 1971. And this is O Gwmwlgwyn, O White Cloud.

I'm not entirely sure why it's faded out there. It doesn't sound like the sort of song that should fade out. But anyway, that's Dyniadon, as they were then known. Previously, Dyniadon yn fyd hir fel un tesog, which is roughly the kind of the hazy Daisy Men of Summer or something like that. Integral to this show because they released an EP called Celwydd Lies in 1971. That was one of the tracks from it. Another one was a song called I Couldn't Speak a Word of English, a phrase I can't honestly see catching on. But anyway, we're up to the E's now. And let's go to somebody who is one of the most exciting artists on the Welsh language scene today. Edith Crawford, known simply as Edith. And this is her with Tyfu Growing.

0: She describes herself as an electronic soul pop music producer and singer-songwriter from Merthyr in South Wales. That was Edith Crawford with Tuvy Growing. Has won all the awards in the Welsh language music sphere. So, I should say this is almost completely live tonight, as in it is completely live from here on in. And if you'd like to discuss the songs or see what you thought of them, or even, who knows, see the name of the songs appearing at least 2 minutes after they go on air, then this is where you should be.
1: You know, what with Twitter being a massive bin fire owned by a lunatic, we decided to put together a Noisebox community Discord. You can find the details on our other social media, and we'd love you to come and join us for a fun chat with presenters, listeners, and whoever else is kicking about on there. Any time of the day. Well, not any time of the day, obviously. We've got

Oh, that's great. That's Steve Eaves from the late 1980s with Laura Lorne, Down the Road. A song, I guess, about a promised land, hopes for the future, I guess, rather than anything too sort of spiritual and religious, just hope that things will get better in the future. And yeah, he's a singer-songwriter from Gwynedd in North Wales. And these also write their songs in the same part of Wales, and that's where any resemblance ends. These are Ectogram. Anne Matthews and Alan Holmes. You will hear them probably more than once if I got the timings right tonight, so you know, it could go either way, in different bands. But this was a few years after they first started making music together. And this is from an album called I Can't Believe It's Not Reggae, which gives you no clue whatsoever as to what to expect. It's a little bit like Throbbing Gristle calling it, what is it, 20 jazz funk greats, something like that. Much along the same lines. So I'll just play it. These are Ectogram then from 1996 with Ebargofiant, Oblivion. Yeah, sorry, I meant to do some hoovering. Excuse me.

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1: An hour of great tracks you've never heard before, and the odd one you have, in Styles Familiar to You and Styles Unfamiliar to You. It's a small world with me, Keir Hardy, Mondays at 10. People enjoy it.
2: I'm starting to wonder, I think, yeah, Kim may well have played Ectogram, or if not, Anne Matthews and Alan Holmes' other outfit in the show at some point. So, yeah, it's really interesting stuff, isn't it? I remember I was associated with the student paper when I came to Swansea in the mid-90s, and that landed on our doormat, metaphorically, from Angst, and we couldn't really find anybody who could review it. I didn't feel I could do it justice. It's kind of in my ballpark and kind of not. I mean, it's brilliant stuff, but I couldn't quite express why this is good. But anyway, making amends for that partly, that was Ectogram with Ebba Gowiant from the I Can't Believe It's Not Reggae album of 1996. Right, so we have no fear of any genre boundaries or any genre hopping in this show. As I think will become clear now, we've gone from experimental pop, art rock, whatever you heard just now, to one of the biggest girl groups to hit the Welsh language scene at any point, really. From the mid-1990s, these are Eden, just written differently, with Paid a Bod Ofn. Don't be scared.

it's actually quite difficult to express just how dominant, I suppose, Eden were in the Welsh pop scene since the mid-90s when they formed a three-piece, Emma Walford, Non Parry, Rachel Solomon. You know, they wrote their own stuff. They weren't manufactured in any way, but they were brought together and decided, yeah, let's do this stuff. And they're still going. Yeah, that they released a new album 2 years ago, but that is, I think, their best known song, Paid a Bod Ofn, Don't Be Scared, from, I think, 96, 97. Right, so from one very kind of dominant, maybe even influential group to another, kind of. If you've been listening to the show for any length of time, including tonight's show, you probably will have heard something produced by Gorwel Owen, Anglesey-based producer, who his most famous credits are most of what Gorky's Argotic Monkey did, pretty much all what the Super Furry Animals did. If you've listened to Welsh music from the early 1990s onwards, then you probably will have heard something of his, and you're probably going to hear another thing of his before the end of this show. But he's a great musician and producer in his own right, as well as producing stuff for other people. And in the late 80s, early 90s, he formed a band called Eirin Peryglis, which is Dangerous Berries, I think you translate that as. I've played some of this stuff before because it's brilliant, brilliant stuff. It's Fiona Holmes, his wife, on vocals, and him on production duties. And from their 1992 album, Noeth, Naked, this is Eirin Peryglis with Angerth, which is kind of intensity, passion, that sort of thing. Angerth.

Eirin Peryglis from 1992 with Angerdd, kind of passion, intensity, that sort of thing. Ben Baker's described as goth equivalent. Yeah, there is an element of that there, which I hadn't really noticed before, but there is. There's another one of theirs called Anialdir, it's a bleak land or wasteland, and that's lovely. It's quite sparse electronic stuff with Fiona Owen's voice setting it off really, really well. Anyway, from experimental kind of gothy sort of bleepy pop from 1992 to stomp rock from the mid-1970s, these are Elephants, which means, what do you think it means? And Seren y Seren, Star to Star.

That was interesting, wasn't it? That was Carwyn Ellis, known originally as the frontman of band Colorama, and who has had no end of collaborations over the years. His biography is truly, truly impressive, a kind of who's who of kind of independent music. But that was him with a collaboration between him, okay, Rio 18, and the BBC National Orchestra of Wales. Yeah. I commented that it was the most kind of contemporary thing the BBC National Orchestra had done since the BBC Scottish Symphony Orchestra covered the Cuban Boys, and Steve Binney queried, covered them in what? Let's just move on from there and play another record, one of the Welsh language scene's most influential and greatest, I guess, songwriters of the past 50 years. This is Endaf Emlyn from 1973, with a song called Fuwch Erioed yn Morio, which is kind of, did you ever go sailing? But it's a nonsense rhyme he uses as a nursery rhyme. And this is his take on all that sort of thing.

from 1973 and the album Hiraeth, which is kind of longing. That's End of Emlyn with Fioch Erioed and Morio, Did You Ever Go Sailing, kind of referring to various nursery rhymes along the way. And from rather more recently than that, the first part of this millennium, these are Epitaph, which means epitaph, just spelled differently, with Perffaith. Perfect.

You know, I always think of Noisebox Radio as a homebrew station. Not because of our questionable drinking habits, but because of the whole thing being a labour of love put together by a very small team who love music. There's no algorithms or AI playlists, just actual humans choosing the songs they think you'll love. And so for the price of a pint, you can help Noisebox keep the lights on and take pride in supporting a grassroots, fiercely independent outfit. Now I'll drink to that.

Griff Rhys had a wonderful dream. It lasted for 1 hour and 3/4 exactly. Oh, what a way to start a song. That was Lluchiad y Fflachlwch Drostai, which means, you know, throw your angel dust over me, kind of thing, or throw your magic dust over me, which for once, I think, in the history of Far Coffee Powerp and related projects, is probably not a drug reference. He's sort of yearning for better futures, that sort of thing. So yeah, we're nearly there. The Bitter Sound Experience follows in about 10 minutes, which probably means I better get on with playing the penultimate record. A band called Fenestri, who I've played before and requested on things like FFS Live, and this song in particular has always gone down pretty well, so why not play tonight? A synth pop four-piece from West Wales, mid-1980s, sounding brilliant. And this is a song called The Age of the Computer, about how computers are ruling our world. Yes, they are.

0: there's a marvellous kind of we're trying to work stuff out feel to that. As they're trying to work out what this drum machine is supposed to do, what this synth is supposed to do. That sounds fantastic. 1985, Oysa Caruddadiron, The Age of the Computer from Finestri, or Windows, has no connection, obviously, to Microsoft, needless to say. I think, yeah, just one record to go, and after that you'll have this.
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0: And to take us to the Bitter Sound Experience, a song that I think would fit quite well there, Ashley. You heard Anne Matthews and Alan Holmes's later outfit, Ectogram, earlier in the show. Well, this is the band that made their name, really. Flaps, with two Fs, because it's Welsh and all that, with Dilyn Dylan, following Dylan. Tan y tro nesa, diolch yn rando. Hwyl fawr.

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Well, hello there, bats, cats and lovers everywhere. You are listening to the Bitter Sound Experience live and exclusive on Noisebox Radio. Thank you very much to Rhys Jones and his frankly wonderful show. I couldn't speak a word of English. Every Wednesday at 7 on this fine station. So here we go. I've got a weekly dip into my audiogram collection. We started with the underground classic from 1983, The Sisters of Mercy and The Temple of Love, the full 12-inch version, no less. I'm going to follow that up with, as the cool kids might say, another banger. This one is from a band featuring ex-members of Music for Aborigines, The Sun and the Moon, The Chameleons. Frankly, they're amazing. The band is Weave World, and from their recently released album, in fact, very recently released album, this is a brilliant track called Davy Jones.

Absolutely fantastic stuff there by Weave World with a song called Davy Jones from their released album Weave World. Yeah, weaveworld.bandcamp.com. I thoroughly suggest you go and get the album. It is absolutely excellent. Right, we're going to rewind let's go back to 1976. This is The Modern Lovers, She Cracked.

Yeah, that was the Modern Lovers with She Cracked from the 1976 album, The Modern Lovers. Yeah, just before they broke up and reformed as Jonathan Richman and the Modern Lovers. So I was having a bit of a chuckle there. Someone posted an animated GIF, or GIF if you're one of them, in the chat room of Davy Jones having a bit of a wee bop. Probably thanks to the song that was playing before this one. Yeah, Davy Jones from the Monkees. He was a legend, wasn't he? Right, what we got next? Yeah, this next one is a request by the lovely Megan from the 2025 album Nightlife. This is The Horrors, The Silence That Remains.

Oh, now that was good. Yeah, the horrors, the silence that remains from last year's Nightlife album. Now, I'll tell you what, right? Replace that the vocal's wonderful, but if you were to replace that with Barney from New Order, that song could easily pass as something excellent by New Order in 1986. That is a compliment from me, by the way. Yes, the horrors. They're a band that every time I hear them, I go, fuck, yeah, I really like this, but I've never really dug into them too much. And I recently discovered that they did a cover version of Joy Division's No Love Lost. So I have some homework to do, and I shall report back soon. Right, what have we got next? Next one's another dedication. This one's to a chap I've been chatting with on TikTok, at Cool Beans Books and Vinyl. Nice chap by the name of Carl. He asked for this one. This is House of Love and Destroy the Heart.

Oh, nice echo. I do like it when a band releases a non-album single. New Order used to do that quite a lot, and I do like it. You know, Blue Monday was never on Power, Corruption and Lies, even though it was recorded for those sessions. Hey, there you go. There's your factoid of the day. Oh, yeah, I've got a jingle for that, haven't I? Tweaky, you're a little bit late on that one, mate. Don't do it again. Oh, excuse you. Right, what have we got next? Oh, yeah, this one was requested by Andy Taylor. And, yeah, he in fact, he's just popped into the chat room. What chat room is that? Well, noiseboxradio.com/Discord. Come and have a chat. Yes, and Andy has requested This Side of Heaven by Play Dead. That is an excellent choice, sir. And I'm going to play it right about now.

0: Well, well, well, that song's certainly sparking up a bit of a chat in the chat room. A couple of people, Tracy and Tony, saying sounds a bit like Big Country. I can see what you mean. Kind of, yeah, well, as Tony said, Killing Joke meets Big Country. Yeah, and why not? Two fantastic bands. From their 1985 album, widely considered to be their best, Company of Justice, that was Play Dead with This Side of Heaven. A great band, sorely missed. Often left out of many an important conversation about, you know, important 80s post-punk goth bands. And in my humble opinion, the best musical act ever to come out of Oxford. There, I said it. Right, I'll tell you what, it's time for a bit of this.
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2: Leonardo da Vinci was born on a Thursday. 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
4: My name is Barry Trousers, and my sole acting credit was playing Charles Smith in the short-lived 1983 TV series Mini Pops. Times are hard, with repeat fees, unsurprisingly, are being a bit thin on the ground. So I now make a living being paid to be a human chair. For the last year, I've been extensively working with, well, under David on his radio show. That squeaking you may occasionally hear in the background of each show is my pleasure leggings. So, tune into Bandwidth on Wednesday nights at 10 p.m. But you'll have to excuse me now, as he's about to record a new show, so I have to be very quiet.
5: David J. Griffiths? It's not John Peel. In fact, he's a very naughty boy!

And welcome back to Noisebox Radio. You are listening to the Bitter Sound Experience live. Right, what can we say? Anne Clark, Poem for a Nuclear Romance. That is such a fantastic song. In fact, Anne Clark, just a complete legend, combining literacy, socially engaging writing with wonderful soundscapes, so says us. About 40 years or so, she holds a very unique place in both literature and music. And yes, I'm fanboying to the max here. Right, okay, let's move on. We're going to, well, I was going to have a clunky gear change, but I'm in a bit of a synth mode now. So from 1992's Worried Men in Secondhand Suits, the second album from Frank Tovey, it is Frank Tovey and the Pyros, Chasing the Blues Away.

1992 album Worried Men in Secondhand Suits. Yeah, second album from the avant-garde electronic musician and vocalist. Do you know what? The guy, probably the second time I've said this evening, but the guy was a legend. And we lost him too soon, which is... It's a bit of a bummer. Right, yeah, just quick one here, right? If you're loving the show, thank you very much. This show, and in fact, as all of the other ones on this fine station, we do it for now. We do it for the complete love of music. And because we're dedicated to it, we're actually like pay the musicians and the bands and everything, which costs money. So if you've got a spare couple of quid, pop on over to noiseboxradio.com/support. Chuck us a couple of shekels or something for the cause and to go towards paying the bills, my drug habit. and other things, dildos, you name it. Yeah, noiseboxradio.com/support. Next, we've got this. I don't know what category this would fit into, really. Noise rock sludge metal? Let me know. It's Chat Pile.

Oh, that was good. Now, can I remember that quote from, was it from Bad News? Yeah, if that record was on vinyl, it'd be so heavy, you wouldn't be able to lift it off the turntable. I do like that. Very, almost like shoegazy noise rock there. Bloody love it. Chatspile.net. Now, that song, Deep Blue, was from, this year's album, Who Loves the Sun. And I believe they're from Oklahoma City, but we won't hold that against them. Right, let's go OG Goth time. Lords of the New Church, Dance With Me.

Another proper classic, don't it, eh? Dance With Me by Lords of the New Church from 1983's album Is Nothing Sacred. It's right old super group of a lineup and with this band, wasn't it? You had old Steve Batters on, he was from the Dead Boys, wasn't he? Brian James from the Damned, Dave Trigano from Sham 69, and Nick Turner from the Barracudas, or as I like to call them when I'm a bit squiffy, Backarooders. Right, enough of me waffle. Let's have some. Oh, yeah, I've been meaning to play this for a while. This is I Dress with Jealous.

You know, the guitars in that song give me a kind of The Cure era 17 Seconds vibe. That I like that. In fact, I discovered that one when I was baiting fascist idiots on TikTok. One of my favourite pastimes, because they're all fucking idiots. Yes, and I stumbled across this. I Dress, Jealous, from the 2020 album Let's Skip to the Wedding. Filipino indie pop indeedy. Right, Mr. Ben Baker, this one's for you, babes.

Ned's Atomic Dustbin with Grey Cell Green from the classic 1991 album Godfodder. Do you know, when this lot first came out, I was kind of put off them a little bit because, what was that single? Kill Your Television. I found it a bit too cheery indie at the time because I was, I was doing my very best to fly the flag for grumpy goths. this song came out and, I had to take a step back and have a listen to the album and absolutely classic stuff indeed. Right, speaking of goth, I'm going to get my goth on now. I'm going to get out the Home Pride flower and have a good old dusting to Fields of the Nephilim and Reanimator. Dirty bass guitar.

0: Yeah, I know. I'm just about to tell them, okay?
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And there are loads of them. We came back to the wonderful sounds of Pixies. Crackety Jones from the absolutely classic album Doolittle from 1989. I first saw them, I can't remember the year, I might have had a couple of ales back when I used to drink, late 80s definitely, but Pixies were playing with gay bikers on acid at the Old Trout in Windsor, and my god, it was a sweaty, noisy place. Right. Okay. This next one's going out to good old Ian Pierce. This is Steve Harley and Cockney Rebel and Mr. Soft.

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Yes, The Fever Tree. With their one and only single, that's sung the A-side, The Pixie Shop in Boscastle, or Castle, if you're a southerner. I really wish they'd done some more, actually. And I don't know much about them at all. The internet hasn't come up with a great deal. But I might do some more digging, see if I find some bootlegs or something. Because, yeah, that was excellent. Right, this next one's for you, Si. This is Lizard with Singularity.

That was brilliant. Lizard with Singularity from their critically acclaimed 2018 album Shift. Lizardband.bandcamp.com. Now that's Lizard with two Zs. That's Zs, not Z. We're not from a third world country. Thank you very much, Si, for recommending that. Another band I need to get into more, because that work reads good. Right, what have we got next? We got some Belgian avant-garde indie rockers for you now. This is Evil Superstars with Rockin' All Over.

Wow. We love that. That one went down very well in the chat room, actually. Noiseboxradio.com/discord. Some dutty bass there. It's real squelching going on there, which is to be encouraged at all costs. Evil Superstars rocking all over from the 1996 album Love Is Okay. Great stuff. Right. Blimey. Time is marching on. Right, we got time for... Oh, yeah. I was going to mention, but earlier, you've got to stay tuned at 10 o'clock. We've got David J. Court and Bandwidth. And tonight's going to be coming attractions, a selection of classics and curios from the world of 70s and 80s hardcore porn. Well, I'll buy that for a dollar, much as I would with this, Earth Tongue and Body of Water. Stand.

Oh, yeah. That's another new discovery for me. Released this year in February, I think. Dungeon Vision is the album. The track is Body of Water. And the band is Earth Tongue. Some heavy psych rock two pieces there from... I've got my notes this summer. Yeah, here we go. Wellington, New Zealand. Currently based in Berlin. Suit you, sir. Right, time for some indie royalty, I think, just before the last set of breaks for the evening. Felt, I Worship the Sun.

0: Yes, Ben Baker's back. Ben Baker's front. Ben Baker's whatever you want. Ben Baker versus Monday. Every week, 8 till 10 on Monday.
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0: I'm the letter J, and I don't officially exist in the Welsh alphabet.
2: Yes, you do.
0: So every Wednesday at 7pm, I get a chance to kick back and relax at the handy cafe adjoining the I Couldn't Speak a Word of English studios, and entirely ignore Rhys Owens playing Welsh language music, none of which had better contain the letter J, with English language talking in between, which again had better not include any J's.
2: There's a book here called Welsh Phonetics.
0: I couldn't speak a word of English. An eclectic mix that spans a decade and proves you don't have to speak the language to appreciate the music. Every Wednesday at 7, repeated Sundays at 3. Anyway, got to go, your tea's arrived.
2: Careful.
0: And I've got to tuck into this delicious meal of Celtic...
2: Oh, for
0: Asglad yon.
2: Sausage, beans and chips, wait, hey!

Oh, yeah, get a major Depeche Mode vibes there with that one. From Arlington, Texas, 2014 album Time. That was After Dark by Mr. Kitty. He went viral after a fan video was published on YouTube in, what, about 2019. Of course, it jumped over to TikTok. Well, I think it was called Musical.ly back then. I can't remember. It was a while back. Good stuff. Right. This next one was requested by one of our best listeners, Tony Bianchi. This is Miracle PVC Vest.

We like that. From the album The Living Likeness of My Electric Demon, Miracle with PVC Vest. 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That was a very good recommendation, Tony. Nice one. Yeah, if you want to get in touch and recommend stuff, you are more than welcome to. 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Do it. And also do not forget to stay tuned at 10 o'clock for the magnificent David J. Corton Bandwidth with this coming attractions selection of classics and curios from the world of 70s and 80s porn. Well, I like a bit of that. I also like a bit of this. This one's going out to Tracy, Berserker, Gary Newman, the 12-inch version. Going out to Tracy, Berserker, Gary Newman, the 12-inch version.

Magnificent stuff there. That was Gary Numan and the extended 12-inch version of Berserker. But that was from his 1984 album called Berserker, his sixth solo album. And if I recall correctly, the first one to be released under his own Numa Records label. I'll tell you what, if you want to get into some really good Numan, especially his live stuff, there's the Living Ornaments albums, but particularly the White Noise double live album. Now, for live albums, it is produced so effing brilliantly. Oh, some amazing stuff. Right, this next one's going out to Jet. They did very well with uni stuff, so congratulations there. And I hope you enjoyed your Chinese meal. This is Vision Video, Normalized.

Oh, mate, that's amazing. What an incredible band. And they were so brilliant live when they were going. Saw them loads with Jet when they came over here supporting the Chameleons and the March Violets. And yeah, Dusty the Singer, such a good bloke. Brilliant indeed. Yeah, Vision Video, Normalised from the 2024 album Modern Horror. They kind of split and now he's going again with his band, the Agonal Gasps. Well worth checking out. And they are playing later this year, agonalgasps.bandcamp.com. Right, oh, under 10 minutes left. I'd better get on with things. This is Finny Tribe with Bible.

Finny Tribe. But I will. From the 1990 EP Monster in the House. I do apologise, I'm going to fade it because I want to squeeze in two more. So I'm going to slide this one down a little bit like that and say thank you very much for listening. I think we've got time for definitely two more. We'll see how it goes. So I'm going to do. Yeah, this one, Exmal Deutschland, Eisengrau.

from 1987's album Visa. Viva. That was Exxon Deutschland with Eisengrau. Great track, great album, great band. Right, well, that's about it, really. This has been the Bitter Sound Experience, and it has been exclusive to Noisebox Radio. 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All the stuff is there. Next up, David J. Court and the Magnificent Bandwidth, and I'm going to leave you now with Victorian Parents and On the Border. Ta-ta.

Welcome to week two of our sordid soiree through the seedier side of sound here on Bandwidth. I'm your host, David Court, and for the next hour we'll be ploughing through some classic movies of the 70s and 80s, many of them from the golden age of porn brought on by the commercial success of Andy Warhol's Blue Movie and films such as Deep Throat. We started with Piero Umiliani's Topless Party from the Mondo documentary Sweden, Heaven and Hell. You'll know Piero better for Menomina from the same film, popularised by the Muppets. Next to Inga 2, The Seduction of Inga from 1970, the first single by Bjorn and Benny, the two men who put the B in ABBA. When this track was a huge hit in Japan, they were invited to the World Popular Song Festival in Tokyo and brought Frida and Agneta along with them.

0: Leonardo da Vinci was born on a Thursday. Possibly, penicillin was discovered on a Thursday. 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Perhaps. Alright, that's all nonsense. 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

we followed Benny and Bjorn with Walk in the Sun from the 1972 softcore porn film Blue Money. Lyrics by Clarence Morley, music and song by Jay Torrey. Next to 1996 Cherry, full name Cherry, Harry and Raquel, directed by exploitation auteur Russ Meyer. And this track, Toys of Our Time, was written and performed by Bill Luce.

That was Mala Detrimento Donna by Orchestra Reverberi there from 1969's Devil in the Flesh. Gian Piero Reverberi is probably better known as the composer of the classic The Adventures of Robinson Crusoe theme.

Armando Trovajoli there with the main theme from the 1973 sex comedy Sesamato, with a track of the same name. Next to a 1972 film that made porn semi-mainstream, Deep Throat. This is La La La by Laura Green and Michael Colicchio.

We followed La La La with the theme from 1978, Debbie Does Dallas by Midas Touch. And next we're with Patrick Cowley. As well as being known as one of the founders of high energy dance music, working with Sylvester on You Make Me Feel Mighty Real, he wrote and produced a number of soundtracks for gay pornographic movies before his death in 1982. This is School Days from 1980.

Electronic music pioneer Klaus Schulze was a member of Tangerine Dream, one of the first krautrock bands, before launching a solo career and releasing more than 60 albums. In 1977, he recorded the album Body Love, an original soundtrack for a 1977 pornographic movie of the same name. There isn't a track on that album that's less than 12 minutes long, so here's a brief burst of the title track, Star Dancer.

0: If you like good music whilst munching on a minty biscuit, then listen to Noise Box Radio. It's not too mucko. Right, turn that bloody racket off. Margaret's got the amp.
1: You are now witnessing an adult preview of things to come. The year is 2069. You are aboard the Turanian spaceship Supreme Erection, en route to Planetaria. So sit back, fasten your seatbelt, loosen all tight clothing, and behold life and love and lust and passion, as our great-grandchildren will. It's the first adult color science fiction film. It's Buck Rogers for the mature. It's Space Things.

from star dancers to space things, with the 1968 sexploitation movie directed by Byron Mabe and David Freeman. The tune we heard there was from the soundtrack Hammond Orgasm by William Castleman. But next to a 1974 Danish film, The Keyhole. This is The Chaser, taken from the soundtrack by Niels Henriksen.

Originally filmed as the party at Kitty and Studs in 1970, it was Sylvester Stallone's first starring and leading role, for which he was paid the lofty sum of $200. After the success of Rocky in 1976, it was edited, retitled Italian Stallion, and given a new soundtrack to capitalise on the now leading star. This is Del Dasher with the Italian Stallion theme, and any resemblance to the Bill Conti Rocky soundtrack is, of course, purely coincidental.

the incredibly jaunty Follow Me There by Gert Wilder and his orchestra from the 1970 film Schulmädchen Report, Schoolgirl Report. Next to Flesh Gordon, a film which had all the gay and straight hardcore scenes seized by the police in a raid, forcing the director to re-evaluate the movie as a softcore spoof. This is All American Hero by Tahrir Smith.

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Oops, sorry.

TJ Stone there with She's Gotta Have It from 1974's Deep Throat 2, a no-holds-barred documentary about the Watergate informant, I imagine. But we are going to finish this hour with an unreleased curio. Robert Del Naja, also known as 3D, and the Prodigy's Liam Howlett worked on the soundtrack for a 1999 porn film called The Uranus Experiment, no laughing at the back, claiming to be the first ever movie featuring zero gravity intercourse and ejaculation. This track, In Flight Data, was recorded but never released. Thanks for joining me for another filthy hour, and there's more to come. Next week we'll be delving into the crossover between library music and pornography, where musicians end up having their music stuck to such movies even without their knowledge. Until next week, Bandwidthers.

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1: 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People enjoy it.

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0: Hello there, it's me, Jimmy Neal, and I'm not lying when I tell you that there's some cracking music on Noisebox Radio all across the river, brackets big. And if you don't believe me, I'll give you a good old shoeing with a crocodile. Brackets, that song what I did.
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0: Hello, I'm a megalomaniacal supervillain intent on world domination. 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

0: Here, right, so you know that noise box radio that they play a lot of, right, fantastic old music from, like, the 60s right through to, like, 90s and what have you. But they also play a lot of new music. And quite frankly, we need even more. So if you're in a top flight pop combo or summit that fits in with a noise box style, send your music through to us via email, hello@noiseboxradio.com, or via the social medias. 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
1: Do you know where your noisebox radio is tonight?